0: attention, please.
1: AI is changing what tech jobs look like and what employers expect. Moving forward requires more than just knowing about AI. You need to know how to use it. 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You'll focus on what actually matters in today's tech roles and learn in a way that fits around your life. 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